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3: To listen to the tune is Patterns, and the album is The Awakening on the Impulse label, Imajimao Trio. Your comments, Jeff.
4: Yeah, that was a great cut. I've been listening more and more to Ahmad Jamal. Maybe you've influenced me just a tad.
3: Just a tad.
4: Yeah.
3: Like Tad Dameron, right?
4: Sure. Yeah.
3: All right. Anything else to say about the cut?
4: No.
3: Yeah, it's a great cut.
4: Yeah.
3: All right, so you brought me Mary Lou Williams, which you did influence me. See, I'm more open about this, man. I will say that you cannot admit that, you know, but I will admit it. You have influenced me greatly, and Mary Lou Williams was a giant starting in the late 40s as a pianist, and you told me, you got to listen to her, man, and I did, and never looked back. I mean, this is her trio, shortcut, but her chops are, and her virtuosity is very evident in this cut.
4: Yeah, this
3: so
4: is,
3: talk to us about it.
4: Yeah,
3: man.
4: This is one of her great records. This is when she kind of converted to Catholicism.
3: Right.
4: It's called Black Christ of the Andes. It's mm-hmm. a wonderful record.
3: Mm-hmm.
4: But, you know, she goes back to the 1920s with Andy Kirk's band.
3: Oh, that's right. Andy Kirk and the Clouds of Joy.
4: She's got a long, long history.
3: Uh-huh. Yeah. Great pianist. I mean, she's just very influential in the bop era and beyond.
4: She was always very modern and very up-to-date.
3: Ahead of her time.
4: Yep.
3: Definitely. Well, thanks for bringing that in, man. You know, actually, now we are out of time.
4: We're out of time, right.
3: So I want to thank you once again. I always enjoy doing this, and I think the listeners enjoy it as well. We'll do it again in a few weeks.
4: Always fun.
3: And I do appreciate it, man. So I want to thank everybody for listening. Wish you a good night, and God bless. And stay tuned for Nate Jones's Jazz Wavelengths here on Jazz 90.1.
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Greetings, welcoming you to Jazz Wavelengths. I'm Nate Jones, your host, and welcome to October. It is October 1st here. I'm so glad you could be with me as we explore an array of jazz, funk, some soul tonight, a little bit of smooth jazz and jazz hip hop as well. I have you until midnight. And we heard Christian McBride doing a take of Who's Making Love. That was from his 2013 release. And, of course, Johnny Taylor's classic from the late 60s. Lake Street Dive began the Jazz Wavelengths program with Faith. I'm so glad you are with me as we get to do our thing. If you hear me right now, I'm a little hoarse. I got a little bit of a congestion going on, but nothing can stop me from coming in and putting on this program. It's such a prideful part of my life, and you know, I wouldn't miss it for the world. So there ain't no little sniffle that's going to stop me. You know, I love doing this and appreciate you so much as we really do here, Jazz 90.1. Appreciate all of our listeners, and of course, when you pledge your support and become a member of Jazz 90.1 and donate to the station during our fall pledge drive, we appreciate you even more. 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

pledge drive hasn't officially started yet. It'll begin on October 5th. And so if you want to check out all of the swag that we got on the website, you can do so. We have a fall listener party, of course, with Laura Dubin and Antonio Guerrero playing for us. That'll be on the 30th of this month. So we look forward to having you here at Greece Olympia in the library and listening to some live music from some of the best here on the Rochester scene. We're going to get into a little bit of bop right now, a real bop in the set, with Ben Webster kicking it off. EV's Mad on Jazz 90.1.

0: Jimmy Rushing winding down a pretty hard driving set here on Jazz Wavelengths and member supported Jazz 90.1. His tune, We Remember Prez. Miles Davis before that with No Line as we celebrate the centennial of Mr. Davis. Maynard Ferguson as well in there with Free Lee. I'm Nate Jones, your host of Jazz Wavelengths. And what do we got here? No poems for tonight. You know, we're going to mix it up. We're going to keep the music flowing and keep things pretty brief here. But, you know, there's always next week. So, and, you know, definitely looking forward to this month as fall is definitely, boy, it's got to be my favorite season of all. And I just love the smells, the sights, the colors, and Halloween being definitely one of my favorites. So as you tune in towards the end of this month, I think I'll have a themed, Halloween-themed program in mind. I'm already starting to kind of brainstorm that. So we'll take a little break here. And we're going to get the music going again with Charles Mingus. Stick around on Jazz 90.1.
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4: Stardate October 1st. This isn't a sound effect from a sci-fi movie. Instead, it's the voice of the auroras on the planet Saturn, radio waves that have been shifted to wavelengths we can hear. They were recorded by the Cassini spacecraft as it closed in on Saturn 2 decades ago. The radio waves are produced by the complex interplay between Saturn's magnetic field and the solar wind, a steady flow of charged particles from the sun. Motions deep inside the planet generate the magnetic field, which is about as strong as Earth's. But because Saturn is much bigger than Earth, Its magnetic field is much bigger as well. It fills a huge volume of space. The magnetic field forms a teardrop-shaped bubble around Saturn. That bubble deflects much of the solar wind, but some of the particles make it through. The lines of magnetic force guide some of them toward the magnetic poles. They spiral in, emitting radio waves as they do so. And when the particles hit the upper atmosphere, they create auroras, shimmering curtains powered by the sun. Saturn is putting on its best appearance of the year. It's at opposition. It lines up opposite the sun. It's closest to Earth, so it shines brightest. And it's in view all night. The giant planet looks like a bright golden star. It's low in the east at nightfall and climbs high across the south later on. You can find out more about the planets in Stardate magazine. Details at stardate.org. For the McDonald Observatory, I'm Billy Henry.
5: Here's the latest Jazz 90.1 weather forecast.
6: Mostly cloudy and quite mild for this evening. Later into the night, another round of showers will be developing that will continue into Friday morning. Overnight low temperatures by morning near 60, but still into the low 70s for a time for the first part of the night. For the day on Friday, look for additional showers, especially to start the day. Temperatures will be back into the low and mid-60s by afternoon. Saturday is mostly sunny, but cool. The high temperature, near 60. I'm meteorologist Josh Nichols for Jazz 90.1.
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known as the angry man of jazz, bassist Charles Mingus, with Bill Evans on piano there for the track Celia, bringing us out of a break and a pretty decent weather report, it sounds like. It's going to be a beautiful weekend. I'm looking forward to it. Catching up with an old friend of mine from way back in the day, my friend Corinne, who I haven't seen in 6 years, but we were friends, boy, when I was in sixth or seventh grade. I don't know, it was a long, long time ago. So I'm really looking forward to seeing her. And what else is going on this weekend? I'll be watching some football. The weather, as I said, it should be pretty beautiful. So we're going to get outside. We're going to enjoy it. I'll be at the Hilton Apple Festival doing a little bit of tabling for my other job as a sustainability engineer for Monroe County. And reminding you that tickets are now on sale for our holiday bash. So it's not too early. Cop some tickets for our smooth jazz holiday bash featuring Deepak Thetu and Judah Seeley. And if you get your tickets now, you'll get an early purchase discount. So that's a sweet little perk there. Save you $5 or so. And we're going to keep the music rolling. We heard Christian McBride earlier in the Jazz Wavelengths program, one of the pride of Philly. Well, here's another Philadelphia man, trumpeter Josh Lawrence.

0: some splashy drums and fills from Max Roach with his song Absolutions, and trumpeter Josh Lawrence before that with An Uptown Romance. I am Nate Jones. This is Jazz Wavelengths. We do this thing Thursdays 10 to midnight, and even though I'm a little sniffly here, if you are a frequent listener, you can probably hear it in my voice, nasalier than usual. I am kind of nasally to begin with, but definitely a little nasalier than usual, but that didn't stop me. And we keep this thing going. I'm on one heck of a consecutive streak of programs, knock on wood. And that's what I pride myself on, is not missing a program for pretty much anything. And that's just a mean streak to be on, and you know, what it takes. It's what it takes to keep the music alive, the dedication to the craft, and just providing something for our community and worldwide via jazz901.org. or wherever you're listening, Odyssey app, TuneIn Radio, however you're listening to us, we appreciate you so much. 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
0: Me on there or on Facebook, the same thing, Nate Jones, Poetry Music. And let's hear an obscure one right now from Etta James, Won't Cry Anymore, and Marvin Gaye's Cleo's Apartment, to finish off the 11 o'clock hour on Jazz 90.1.

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one of my favorite tracks as of recently. It's so interesting how, you know, you gravitate towards certain music during points of your life, and you just play the heck out of it when it sounds right and when it's kind of in your sphere. And that was Jackson 5 with Who's Loving You, with a young Michael on lead, of course. And Jackie McLean before that on the Slick Side with Eddie Harris before him. It's All Right Now. There's a nice little funk and groovy set as we're in the 11 o'clock hour jazz wavelengths nearing 11:15. I'm reminding you to stick around for Phil Dodd's Big Band Friday. After Jazz Wavelengths wraps up here, he's always got tasty choices in store for the early hours of every single Friday. We got a pretty funky, groovy set here as we'll hear Roy Hargrove here as well as Freddie Hubbard in this next set. And some smooth jazz and jazz hip hop too in this hour. If you like different forms of music that like jazz hip hop that you don't really hear a whole lot of places on the radio, I definitely want you to tune in on Fridays for This Is Ska Jazz with Charles Benoit. It's just an hour long program. Probably should be longer. Charles, he's just such a fascinating gentleman and puts together such a great program, and his humor really, really comes through the microphone. So you can listen to some laid back ska jazz with him on Fridays from 8 to 9. Let's hear Roy Hargrove's Listen Here right now.

0: title track from his 1979 release. One of my favorite trumpeters of all time, Freddie Hubbard, The Love Connection, with a fantastic lineup behind him, as his horn section included Joe Farrell, Tom Scott, Ernie Watts, and Buddy Collette. On keys, Chick Corea, and on bass, Stanley Clark. Wow. Roy Hargrove's Listen Here before that in this set. On jazz wavelengths, Nate Jones, spending some quality time as we do on Thursday nights. And I hope you are enjoying it. And if you like some funk and some soul, check out Chuck Ingersoll's Soul Jazz Spectrum on Sunday nights from 9 to 10 o'clock. Just an hour of highlight-worthy music and stuff that you just will not hear elsewhere. We all give our hearts and souls to our programs, and that's really what we pride ourselves on here at Jazz 90.1. There's no filler. There's no AI automation. This is real. This is real deal. So you know, and that's why you're here. So we appreciate you so much. And we're going to keep it real after a break with Trombone Shorty. Stick around.
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3: Mostly cloudy and quite mild for this evening. Later into the night, another round of showers will be developing that will continue into Friday morning. Overnight low temperatures by morning near 60, but still into the low 70s for a time for the first part of the night. For the day on Friday, look for additional showers, especially to start the day. Temperatures will be back into the low and mid-60s by afternoon. Saturday is mostly sunny, but cool. The high temperature, near 60. I'm meteorologist Josh Nichols for Jazz 90.1.
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We've successfully made it into our jazz hip-hop portion of Jazz Wavelengths with one from Trombone Shorty in that set, On Your Way Down, and Krongbin with White Gloves right there. On Jazz 90.1, Jazz Wavelengths, Thursdays 10 to midnight, an array of jazz, blues, funk, soul, R&B, jazz, hip-hop, jazz fusion, and more. So what have we got in store here for the month of October? Well, we've got a used CD sale that's coming up in the middle of the month on the 17th. That's Saturday morning. 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

I'm your host, Nate Jones of Jazz Wavelengths. Appreciate you so much as we did our thing tonight here, and we do every single week. And even though I had the sniffles, we made it happen, and we plowed through, and we enjoyed some jazz hip-hop towards the end of our night. And to me, that's always an interesting thing, because I'm probably one of the only ones on here that really leans into that subgenre. And, you know, how do I characterize it? It's got, it really has to do with the percussion behind the players, right? That conveys that kind of new age hip hop type of beat. And Takuya Kuroda definitely tapping into it with his song Piri Piri, as well as Hiatus Coyotes and We Go Gentle. It's been a beautiful night, kind of warm still. We've had some cool nights already here in late September, and October starting off pretty darn nice. I know there's going to be some colder nights ahead, but we'll enjoy the weather as much as we can. Starting to enjoy the foliage, and a lot of beautiful things to look forward to in this changing of the season. So you can't fight the current. You got to go with it. And you got to embrace this upstate New York weather. And it's beautiful. Where else would you want to be? The Flower City, Rochester, New York. Richard Elliott coming up with As the Day Fades. If we have enough time, we'll hear Huge Grooves, The Phoenix. Well, Rochester, thank you so much for spending your time with me. I thank you, and we'll see you next week on the flip side. Stay classy, stay beautiful. Stick around for Phil Dodd's Big Band Friday. I love you. Good night.

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1: Tonight's our pleasure to welcome back to Birdland once again a very fantastic musician and a great person, a gentleman I've had the pleasure of working with and being a friend of for a number of years. Nice round of applause for Atlantic recording star, Mr. Gerald Albright, ladies and gentlemen. Gerald Albright.

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We're going to play a song that was chosen as the first single from the Disguise album. And this is a song that I wrote for my daughter, Diana. And it's called Diana D.

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That's Diana D out there. Where's Diana D?

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people fear her looks. Strong black woman, the smart of her comes first. She won't bow to your disgrace. Look you straight in the face. Stand by her and believe you'll rise to victory. What you gotta do is not criticize. What you're gonna do is be by her side. Strong black woman. What you wanna do is try to believe. Let that slave mentality free. Strong black woman. Angry black woman. Fighting for equal rights. Speaking words of wisdom. Tears roll down her eyes. Majestic living colors. Tall like an old oak tree. She sacrificed. She prays. She keeps her dignity. Woman, what you want to do is try to believe. Let that slave mentality free. Strong black woman. Says a strong black woman, in spite of hate, I will rise. Says a strong black woman, you go low, we'll go high. Life is a school unless you're a fool. She's a woman who loves, gets her strength from God above. What you gotta do is not criticize. What you're gonna do is be by her side. Strong black woman. What you wanna do is try to believe. Let that slave mentality free. Strong black woman.

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